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1: And Lady A right there, what's going on? Wayne D. Tay leading the way with New Country music first right here. Cody Johnson is part of The Proof. The song is called Horseback with Wayne D. and Tay. Check it out.
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We're so excited to welcome Casey Musgraves to the Spectrum Center in Charlotte, October 2nd. 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
1: I'll be honest with you. I didn't know this was a thing before. Margaritas are coming back to Chipotle?
0: Yeah, my bank account is in trouble.
1: Good Lord. He's like, can I get a burrito bowl and a spicy marg?
0: Yes, please. But it's only in select cities. I saw it's in like Denver, New York, Dallas, LA, and New Orleans.
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How well do you know your country music lyrics? 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

Hey, it's Tay from the Wendy and Tay Show on Q104.1. We're so excited to welcome Kenny Chesney and the original Vibe Room Tour to Bank of America Stadium in Charlotte. It's happening August 21st in 2027. Now, Eric Church is going to be joining him, Sheryl Crow, Graylin James. 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

Hey, what's going on? It's Wayne Deante on Q104.1. The Rising Stars, starring Shane Proffitt, Taylor Austin Dye, and Cole Goodwin, is coming up at Lincoln Theater in Raleigh on Friday, October 9th, brought to you by Thompson and Busch Light. 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
1: 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We appreciate that. Luke Bryan, new album came out just over a week ago called Signs. Here's country and she knows it. Then I'm

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1: And we appreciate you hanging. Instagram is Wayne Diente.
0: All right, so I saw that guy that was hollering at Ella Langley.
1: Oh my God.
0: He's doubling down. Did you see this? He bought like a ton of flowers for her. And he's like, let me make it up to you by giving you all these flowers or coming to a show and hugging you. What a creep. Leave her alone.
1: At this point, I want to get a job as her security just to kick.

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Tomorrow morning, 7:20. How well do you know your country music lyrics? We'll sing the first lines of famous country songs and see if you can name them. 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
1: Gotta bring some positivity into your day. 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
0: So this 94-year-old veteran had one final wish, and it was just able to come true for him. So cute.
1: Can't wait. Dive into another In the Fields story in less than 15.

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1: Ella Langley called Loving Life Again. What's going on? It's Wayne, V, and Tay. And shout out to Kenny Chesney, who gave us some time. Got to hang out, talk about the new album and more. 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It's at Wayne, V, and Tay to check it out. This is Carry On.

from the Wendy and Tay Show on Q104.1. We're so excited to welcome Kenny Chesney and the original Vibe Room Tour to Bank of America Stadium in Charlotte. It's happening August 21st in 2027. Now, Eric Church is going to be joining him, Sheryl Crow, Graylin James. 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

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How well do you know your country music lyrics? 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
1: All right, Tay said apparently this is something better for your life, or it makes your life better.
0: It's a dog.
1: Oh, yeah, I agree.
0: Can't
1: with
0: we
1: that.
0: All agree, right? Yeah, dogs agree don't only that. Make us happier, but it can expand your life, according to this new research. It can lower your risk of a heart attack or stroke. Living with a dog lowered the risk of death by up to 33% of Americans.
1: I got five dogs. I'm going to live forever.
0: There you go.

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1: And we appreciate y'all hanging out. 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

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We're so excited to welcome Casey Musgraves to the Spectrum Center in Charlotte, October 2nd. 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
2: All right, first we start things out with Ella Langley. She's earned some pretty high praises from everybody, but including Brantley Gilbert. Recently, he just posted on his Instagram, basically like gushing about what a big fan he is and his seven-year-old is. He took his seven-year-old to meet Ella backstage and kind of like hang out with her a little bit for her seventh birthday. Yeah. And he's like, I just can't, you know, say it enough. Ella Langley, she's like such a great person. How she treated all the kids was amazing. And he just went on. So apparently he's a big fan now.
3: We love us some Ella around here,
2: yes.
3: Too.
2: Next, so Kenny Chesney and Boston, apparently they've got like a mutual love thing going on, but he just extended his tour a little bit. He's adding a second date to Boston, which is awesome.
3: Let's date him. He's a big Patriots fan too, so.
2: Oh, that makes sense.
3: He's had a rough start to the year.
2: That makes sense then, yeah. Okay, and then last, so Brian Seaver, he's the nephew of Dolly Parton, who millions of fans got to meet when he made the announcement that Dolly had passed. But apparently he was fired.
3: Yeah, so he was like not the executor of her will, right? But
2: he was the chief of her security team.
3: Yeah, yeah, and he was like protecting. But also that doesn't mean, what is there to protect? She's gone.
2: Yeah.
3: Right? So like.
2: Well, I don't know. TMZ apparently reported that, you know, he received a letter saying that you've been dismissed, and it kind of came like out of the blue for him. He had no idea it was coming.
3: But I wonder if this is one of those stories that's getting blown out of proportion because, like.
2: That's what I thought too, reading
3: this. But like, you know, zero disrespect. What's there to protect now?
2: Like, well, her assets.
3: She's got family and is an executor of the will to do that. So I don't. This is going to be a story that I think we haven't heard the end of.
2: Yeah, I agree.
3: Yikes!
2: That's your iHeart Country Roundup with Tay.
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2: 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And Granger is bringing the soundtrack to your overnight. Thanks for being a part of the After Midnight family.

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So I got a topic I want to discuss next hour with you. What is your fall tradition? You got something, maybe you got multiple things, but you got something you do in the fall, you love to do this? 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

0: 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Stick around, Ann Hudson is coming up with the latest buzz from Nashville. And give us a tease of what you got coming up.
1: Luke Bryan is not happy about a joke that's been taking off on TikTok. Granger, I'll explain that to you coming up in your Nashville news next.

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1: Hey, I'm Samantha. I live in Michigan. 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I just want to again thank you so much. 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
0: You are so welcome. Thank you for calling.

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AI strikes the oldest profession in the world. No kidding. Kind of surprised that you don't hear more about these stories. But Earl is going to share what went down with this dumb criminal coming up next.

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2: 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And Granger is bringing the soundtrack to your overnight. 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

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One slugger hit his 60th home run on this day. Less than 10 years later, he played his last game on this day, too. Do you know who I'm talking about? I'll share that, plus some other things that went down on this day in history coming up in two songs.

104.1, number one for new country. 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

0: 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Ann Hudson is about to jump on and share some Nashville news with us. 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
8: Third Shifters, closing out another month. Last day of September. I just realized that. I probably should have said that at midnight when I started the show, but wow, it is the last day of September. It flew by. Granger Smith here. Glad to be right alongside you. It's After Midnight. I've got this question. Hey, why do you like country music? It's a legit question. Why do you like country music? 866-607-8383. I've also got Earl Gibbles Jr. with a dumb criminal story to share with us. It's hour number four. Sun's getting ready to come up, but right now we celebrate with country music. It's After Midnight. Just when I-

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8: Wednesday, early risers. Welcome to After Midnight with me, your host, Granger Smith. I've got some good news. Besides the fact that it's halfway through the work week, I want to read that for you coming up. Plus some Nashville news with Ann Hudson. She's keeping you in touch with all your favorite stars out there in Nashville. All of this here early on a Wednesday. Get that coffee hot. You're still after midnight.

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1: In Toms River, New Jersey, a group of neighbors turned into heroes after spotting a house fire late at night. They ran straight into danger, pounding on doors and windows to wake up the family inside. At first, Jonathan Pope thought someone was breaking in, but quickly realized it was a warning. And thanks to their quick action, Jonathan and his wife and their 9-month-old baby made it out safely. The house suffered major damage, but the Popes say that they'll never forget the neighbors who saved their lives and the community. They've been rallying around them ever since.
0: Now it's time to share your good news. Hit the talk back button inside.

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1: 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Stick around. Ann Hudson is coming up with the latest buzz from Nashville. And give us a tease of what you got coming up.
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9: 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Welcome, y'all. I'm Granger Smith, your host. I've got some things I want to talk about that went down on this day in history coming up. Plus some Nashville news with Ann Hudson. She's going to talk to you about your favorite stars out there in Nashville and what they got going on. Hang tight for all of this on this final hour. We are After Midnight.

Number one for new country, Q104.1. One slugger hit his 60th home run on this day. Less than 10 years later, he played his last game on this day, too. Do you know who I'm talking about? I'll share that, plus some other things that went down on this day in history coming up in two songs. Just look at

0: talking about history, and he's even got the diploma to prove it. It's time for This Day in History on After Midnight with Granger Smith.
1: On this day, September the 30th, 1868, the first volume of Little Women was published. 1927, Babe Ruth hit his 60th home run of the season. 1934, Babe played his last game as a Yankee. 1947, the first World Series game broadcast on television. The New York Yankees beat the Brooklyn Dodgers 5-3 in Game 1 of the World Series. 1950, the Grand Ole Opry was televised for the very first time from the Ryman Auditorium in Nashville. 1954,

104.1, number one for new country. I love that you've got us turned up here early Wednesday morning. Thank you for doing what you do, and thanks for letting me be a part of it here on After Midnight with you. Blame it on.

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0: 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Ann Hudson is about to jump on and share some Nashville news with us. Ann, what do you have lined up?
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at number one for new country. You know, there are sometimes when I'm throwing up a prayer and I just hear this song in my head and I'm like, sorry, God, I know I only talk to you when I need a favor.

0: 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You know, we're pretty excited. Sugarland's rolling in to First Horizon Coliseum this weekend. 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

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Tomorrow morning, my drama with food delivery, a really odd experience where someone was just walking around my yard in the middle of the night. 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If I

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1: 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Never Been in Love featuring Kane Brown from Lauren Elena's new album, Stages.

Kristen. Hey, I'm Angie Ward. I know Jason Aldean is happy. The Atlanta Braves took game one of the wild card series over the Phillies yesterday. Here he is on Q104.1.

Q104.1. Tomorrow morning, my drama with food delivery. A really odd experience where someone was just walking around my yard in the middle of the night. We'll talk about that tomorrow morning on the Bobby Bone Show. After

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0: There's Ella Langley and Be Her. Thank you for hanging out with Q104.1, number one for New Country. Big college football weekend. Notre Dame rolling into Chapel Hill. A noon kickoff on ESPN as the Irish are taking on the Tar Heels. The Carolina Tar Heels going to unveil new displays honoring the College and Pro Football Hall of Famers. And the weather is just going to be perfect. Slight chance of showers, so take your rain gear. Louisville rolling into Carter-Finley. That's a 3:30 kickoff on the ACC Network, taking on the Wolfpack. And our Wake Forest Demon Deeks will be hopefully have an easy game. They'll take on Stanford. Family weekend for Wake on Saturday.
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0: Carrie Underwood, Jesus Take the Wheel. I say that every time I am driving home from work. I'm 40. Oh, it's true. It's Angie Ward. Thank you for hanging out with us here on Q104.1. If you've got a request you want to hear today, tap that talkback mic on the free iHeartRadio app. Let me know.
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Tomorrow morning, my drama with food delivery. 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

Mountain King. Words are hard. Zach John King. That's who that was. Get to drinking. It is Q104.1. Thank goodness you know this girl's name without me saying it.

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As I call it, Tuesday. 2 cups of coffee a day. That's my thing. I don't need a special day to celebrate coffee. For me, it's a 7-day-a-week job. Just saying. Jason Aldean now.

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Tomorrow morning, my drama with food delivery. A really odd experience where someone was just walking around my yard in the middle of the night. We'll talk about that tomorrow morning on the Bobby Bone Show.

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Dusty on Q104.1. And you know, we got Casey Musgraves taking over the Spectrum Center in Charlotte October 2nd. Just say one of the many shows coming to Carolina. If you want to try to win your way in, tap the contest tab when you're listening.

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1: And hey, just a heads up on a scam that's been running around. Officials are warning consumers about a free gas postcard scam. So scammers are taking advantage of the high gas prices and grocery prices too, for that matter. So they're sending out postcards promising hundreds of dollars in free vouchers. They're designed to look official. And then you go on and follow what it says. And then, well, you're getting scammed. Yep. So just a heads up if you're getting that. There have been a couple of weird scam calls happening in the area recently as well. So just be mindful, especially in times like these. Like, people are trying more and more to do the scamming because, well, everything costs a ton of money. Just saying. So careful on the scams. Heads up. Morgan Wallen in a few. Parmalee next.
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I'm Dusty on Q104.1, gearing up for the Lexington Barbecue Festival. 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
1: You know, I saw this. 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

Q104.1. Tomorrow morning, my drama with food delivery. A really odd experience where someone was just walking around my yard in the middle of the night. We'll talk about that tomorrow morning on the Bobby Bone Show.

0: Q104.1, number one for new country. And thank you for listening on your Wednesday. I'm Dusty. What's going on?
1: Oh, I'm sorry. I got the wrong phone number.
0: Who are you calling? Maybe I can help there.
1: Ghostbusters.
0: When there's something strange in the neighborhood, who are you going to call?
1: Well, actually, I'm trying to win that
0: $1,000. Oh.
1: That's what I'm really trying to do.
0: So that actually starts on Monday. You'll listen up for the nationwide keyword. Then you're going to enter it on the website. So you won't even need to call next week when it starts. But it does start on Monday. In the meantime, we'll still call the Ghostbusters.
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I'm Delsky. 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Never sweat the small stuff. Kane Brown now.

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We want to send you and a friend to Tampa to see Kenny Chesney's opening night of his tour. That's always a very special show. Get some VIP treatment while you're there, too. I'll run down

Q104.1, number one for new country. I'm Casper. Appreciate you having us on. So we want you to be at the opening night of Kenny Chesney's original Vibe Room tour. 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

Hey, it's Bobby Bones on Q104.1. This is your chance to see some of country's rising stars before they hit it big. Shane Proffitt, Cole Goodwin, Taylor Austin die Friday, October 9th at Lincoln Theater. 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

1.1, number one for new country. And a new survey says about a fourth of Americans claim they do something weird the second they get home from work. So they walk through the door and they proceed to do something that they say is kind of odd. What are you doing when you get up from work that would be considered weird? All right, we'll discuss coming up. On a train.

Q104.1. Tomorrow morning, my drama with food delivery. A really odd experience where someone was just walking around my yard in the middle of the night. We'll talk about that tomorrow morning on the Bobby Bones Show. 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

0: 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I'm Casper, and we're finding out if when you get it from work, you immediately go and do something bizarre. A new survey says around 20% of people do this. They get them from work and proceed to do something they describe as bizarre. So, Kevin, what's it for you, my man? What are you doing?
1: I go to the bathroom, and I just look in the mirror and speak in different accents.
0: Okay, that's a good first answer, because that is definitely kind of odd. You're going to the bathroom, looking in the mirror, and speaking in different accents the second you walk in from work. Maybe it's a way to release some stress, right? All right, what about you? Can you top that one? Is it weird or weirder? Call me here or let me know in the iHeart app. Tap the red talkback mic. Give me your answer. I'll play it back. Coming up
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And it's coming back on Monday, the return of the 9K payday, 9 to 5 every weekday. 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Monday morning, 9 a.m., your first shot to win right here. 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

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Eric Church is going to be joining them. So is Sheryl Crow and Graylin James. 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
4: I knew I'd see her around. I'd be at some party. She'd show up and I'd be walking out. 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I'd act like I didn't see her. 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But we just needed some time. 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

0: 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Nicole, thank you for having us on. We're finding out what the weird thing is you do the second you get home from work.
1: I don't think this is weird, but it's not everyone's first task. I like to vacuum. It calms me down.
0: So it's like you're getting up from work and it's just starting to work all over again. 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
1: And you can always let me know what you want to hear on the free iHeartRadio app as you listen on there. So just tap that red microphone. When you safely can do it, if you're driving right now, just wait. Don't do it yet. But if you can do it safely, tap the red talkback mic and give me a request. Luke Bryan.

Q104.1. Tomorrow morning, my drama with food delivery. A really odd experience where someone was just walking around my yard in the middle of the night. We'll talk about that tomorrow morning on the Bobby Bone Show.

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0: number one for New Country, Q104.1. And we would love to send you to Tampa to see Kenny Chesney kick off his original Vibe Room tour. We have your chance to be there for opening night of it. 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It could be you going to see Kenny opening night in Tampa, Florida on us. 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

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We hear you loud and proud. 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

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And it's hard to believe a few years ago, these guys were thinking about calling it quits. You know, just breaking up as a group, but they stuck it out. So glad they did. And they're back with a new album, Young, first single from it. Dan and Shay, this is Say

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1: I'm Casper. Appreciate you having us on. Hey, in case you missed this on Monday, the Powerball jackpot rolled over again. There was no grand prize winner in Monday night's drawing, pushing the jackpot to $409 million ahead of the next chance to strike it rich tonight. Odds of winning, this is the downside, of course. The odds of winning, roughly 1 in 292 million. But I always think of this. Someone's got to win, right? Why not you? Why not? If you don't play, you can't win. So on your way home from work, pick up a Powerball ticket and good luck. $292 million. Could be you. You never know.
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Tomorrow morning, my drama with food delivery. A really odd experience where someone was just walking around my yard in the middle of the night. We'll talk about that tomorrow morning on the Bobby.

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1: With Kenny, that's Carry On. 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

104.1, number one for new country. And she's number one again this week. Kind of running up the score now. 24 weeks at number one on Billboard's Hot 100. Projected to be number one again next week. There is no end in sight. Ava Langley and Choosing Texas. What a smash. Biggest song of the year. Maybe the decade.

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1: 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Julia checked in for Bailey Zimmerman. Playing it now. 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
2: 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We're going to be in the holiday season. Halloween's coming up, Thanksgiving, Christmas, even New Year's. 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
1: And we're in that part of the year where we can start having conversations about what the biggest songs of the year are. Obviously, Choosing Texas is number one by a zillion miles, but this one's going to be up there too. Huge number one smash for Stella Lefty in 2026. This is Boston from Stella. 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

Q104.1. Tomorrow morning, my drama with food delivery. A really odd experience where someone was just walking around my yard in the middle of the night. We'll talk about that tomorrow morning on the Bobby Bone Show.

0: 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John Morgan, it's Kid Myself, it's Casper. Thank you for listening. Brian, what are you up to right now?
1: Right now, I am about to walk my dogs. They are needing to go out.
0: 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Thank you for listening. And I'm going to play your Morgan Wallen you asked for next, all right?
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going on? It's Wayne D and Tay, and join Q104.1 at the Lexington Barbecue Festival coming up Saturday, October 24th, featuring Q Jam with Kevin Powers, Bells, Madden Metcalf, and Lexington's own Braden Hall. 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
1: And I appreciate you hanging, Wayne, D, Tay. Sherry hit us immediately on the phone. You're having an awesome day. Tell us why.
2: So I took a huge test that was the hardest test for a certification that I have ever taken in my life. I had to wait 3 months for the results, and I just got the results, and I passed the test, and I'm so relieved.
1: Hey, thanks for sharing that with us. 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

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Tomorrow morning, my drama with food delivery. 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We'll talk about that tomorrow morning on the Bobby Bone Show.

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1: And I tell you, ain't nobody plugged in Nashville like Tay Hamilton. What you got coming up?
2: All right, so Facebook Marketplace can be kind of like an iffy place to do business. Mm-hmm. But for Chase Matthew, it's his go-to for a tour gift.
1: And I'm sure everybody's very excited about
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it's Tay from the Wayne and Tay Show on Q104.1. We're so excited to welcome Casey Musgraves to the Spectrum Center in Charlotte, October 2nd. Got the chance to win your way into all the great shows coming to Carolina. Just tap contest when you're listening to us on the free iHeartRadio app.